0: Chris Jericho is back to tame the seven seas for his seventh Rock and Wrestling Rager. And we're sending one winner and a guest straight into the madness. Sail from Miami to Bimini aboard the Norwegian Jewel this November for four wild days of slams, jams, laughs, and chaos. 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
1: A better life with Dr. Sanjay Gupta.
2: There are lots of things you can measure to get an idea of how healthy you are at any given moment. Temperature, heart rate, blood pressure, just to name a few. But how about how healthy you will be and how long you're likely to live? According to a new study out of the University at Buffalo, two simple strength tests are pretty accurate at predicting longevity in older women. One is hand grip strength, and the other is how quickly people can stand up from a seated position without using their arms. By the way, I remember interviewing former President Jimmy Carter when he was quite old and being really impressed how he just popped out of the chair without using his arms. Not a lot of older people can actually do that. But I think the message here is that maintaining strength as you age is going to help you perform everyday activities, but also help you avoid injury and stay independent. I'm Dr. Sanjay Gupta, helping you live a better life.
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0: 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And look, we have rock stars join us as well. A few years back, Taylor Momsen joining me on The Morning X, and we talked about her favorite rock stars of all time. Taylor Momsen of The Pretty Reckless on The Morning X.
1: Okay, John Lennon, in no order. John Lennon, Chris Cornell. Oh, God, it's hard. Yeah, Kurt Cobain.
2: These were meant to be a pain in the ass, by the way. I'm sorry.
1: Robert Plant. Of course, Robert Plant.
2: Yes.
1: I want to go Pink Floyd, but I want to go Doors.
3: Are they rock?
1: You know, and I want to go Bob Dylan, right. And I want to go Neil Young. So I don't like it. It's kind of an unfair question.
2: You said Lennon first, and yeah. It's funny you said that because he's mine too. That's interesting you say that. Number two, if you had 10 minutes one-on-one with somebody alive or dead and sit down with him, who would it be? Him or her?
1: John Lennon.
2: Still John Lennon?
3: Yeah. You're
2: it's interesting. I'm a huge Beatles nerd. Beatles was the first band
1: I ever heard, literally coming home from the hospital as an infant.
2: Yeah.
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5: 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There are four of them. Number one, nutrition. The Mediterranean diet really is the gold standard. Number two, exercise. You should be getting 150 minutes of moderate intensity exercise or 75 minutes of vigorous intensity exercise every week, plus strength training and stretching. Number three, sleep. Sleep is when your body and your brain repair themselves. You should be getting 7 to 9 hours a night. And finally, number four, often gets forgotten, socialization. It's not a bonus. It's a necessity for a healthy life, finding a sense of community, purpose, and belonging. I'm Dr. Sanjay Gupta, helping you live a better life.
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Yup. Five Finger Death Punch. Yeah. Nirvana. Yup. We got you. 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
2: A better life with Dr. Sanjay Gupta.
3: They say consistency is key, but sometimes you just got to switch it up. A new study out of Harvard School of Public Health found that varying your exercise routine could add years to your life. What exercise someone did didn't matter much. What did matter was that all the exercises together worked all the muscle groups in their body. Now, an added benefit to changing things up is it can help you push through the plateau effect. That's when your body gets so efficient at doing something that you actually stop getting better at it. And we know from previous research that specializing in any one sport at a young age can make someone actually more prone to injury. And as experts we talk to point out, even elite athletes switch up things with their workouts, making sure to target strength, cardio, flexibility, balance, and doing that every single week. I'm Dr. Sanjay Gupta, helping you live a better life.
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3: A better life with Dr. Sanjay Gupta.
4: Staying active every day will go a long way towards helping you live a happy, healthy, and pain-free life. And there is perhaps no movement more fundamental than walking. It reinforces the alignment, stability, and coordinated muscle activation that supports how your body moves, whether you're doing strenuous exercise or simply going about your daily life. This is according to Dana Santis, a strength and conditioning specialist. Even though you walk every day, Dana does say you can make small adjustments to immediately improve your walking mechanics. So, keep your rib cage stacked over your pelvis. 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Allow your arms to swing naturally in coordination with your legs. 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I'm Dr. Sanjay Gupta, helping you live a better life.
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8: 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Matt Bayhan here. Thank you for listening to us on our stream. Thank you. You guys rock, man. The Rock will continue next. Hang in there. It's

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0: 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Rock show tickets for you, dumbass news, and more. Throwback interview that I did with Corey Taylor of Stone Sour, Slipknot fame. You know, he's from the Midwest. We talked about it a few moons ago. Always great to talk to Corey Taylor.
1: 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You're a hero of this area, whether you know it or not, buddy. You're around the whole world. I mean, there's something about the Midwest, right? I mean, it's kind of special here, don't you think?
2: 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You know, you had to earn it. Like, coming from Des Moines, I had to drive to either Chicago or Omaha or Kansas City or St. Paul or Minneapolis just to find decent music because there was nowhere in Des Moines, unless you were into, you know, like Air Supply, there wasn't anything to find, you know? So I think it's that culture. There's almost like a blue collar approach to how we love our music, you know, and we wear it with pride.
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4: If I were to ask you what makes for a good night's sleep, you'd probably say a dark, quiet room, not too many things on your mind. But every night when you go to get some Z's, how often do you really think about the temperature in your bedroom? Temperature may be one of the most underappreciated factors in sleep. That's according to the Senior Vice President of Research and Scientific Affairs at the National Sleep Foundation. We often hear about lights and screens and stress, but even modest changes in temperature and airflow can influence both how quickly you fall asleep and how deeply you stay asleep. Most experts will recommend a room temperature of 60 to 67 degrees Fahrenheit. You might also experiment with your sheets and what you actually wear to bed. Play around a bit and see what improves your sleep. You might be delightfully surprised. I'm Dr. Sanjay Gupta, helping you live a better life.
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3: 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There are four of them. Number one, nutrition. The Mediterranean diet really is the gold standard. 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And finally, number four often gets forgotten, socialization. 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

0: Hey, it's Matt Bahan here on The Morning X. Join me every single morning, 6 till 10, teeing up the rock mightily. Rock show tickets at 8 o'clock, listen and win. Rockstar rewards, mandatory mullet, dumbass news, laughter tracks. And we talk to rock stars on occasion. Brent Smith, the Shinedown, as you know, rocking with us for so many great shows over the years here in Peoria as we celebrate 25 years. And, you know, Brent's joined me on The Morning X, and I asked him, hey, man, what was the one moment in your life that got you hooked on rock and roll? It's Brent Smith, the Shinedown.
1: I remember being 14 years old, and I was heavily influenced, and I still am to this day. Like, I love punk rock,
0: right,
1: and I love thrash. And my dad came into my room at, like, 14 years of age, and he handed me a cassette. And he was like, listen, this music that you're listening to, I get it. I get the angst. I get what's going on. But
0: right, you
1: might want to listen to this. And so he gave me this cassette, and I look at it, and I put it in my stereo. I'm dating myself also by saying cassette.
0: You're okay. You're fine.
1: I put it in, and what he had given me was an anthology tape of a guy named Otis Redding.
0: Oh, man.
1: And this completely opened up not only a doorway, but a portal to a completely different universe that I did not even know existed.
0: Right.
1: And so my dad taught me about R&B, rhythm and blues, and soul, because Otis Redding got me to Al Green, which got me to Percy Sledge, which got me
0: right
1: to Sam Cooke, which got me to Marvin Gaye.
0: Brent Smith talking about his background. Hey, we talk to rock stars. We do. This is your...
2: A Better Life with Dr. Sanjay Gupta.
3: I don't know about you, but my social media feeds are flooded with lotions and potions and gadgets, all promising to unlock different components of longevity. But if you log off, take a step back from all the hype, you'll find that the actual keys to a longer, healthier life are hiding in plain sight. There are four of them. Number one, nutrition. The Mediterranean diet really is the gold standard. Number two, exercise. You should be getting 150 minutes of moderate intensity exercise or 75 minutes of vigorous intensity exercise every week, plus strength training and stretching. Number three, sleep. Sleep is when your body and your brain repair themselves. You should be getting 7 to 9 hours a night. And finally, number four, often gets forgotten, socialization. It's not a bonus. It's a necessity for a healthy life, finding a sense of community, purpose, and belonging. I'm Dr. Sanjay Gupta, helping you live a better life.
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0: 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Matt Bahan here. Thank you for listening to us on our stream. Thank you. You guys rock, man. The rock will continue next. Hang in there. It's going to be okay. Radio hug. Little hug. All right, maybe not. Hugs are creepy. 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

0: Chris Jericho is back to tame the seven seas for his seventh Rock and Wrestling Rager. And we're sending one winner and a guest straight into the madness. Sail from Miami to Bimini aboard the Norwegian Jewel this November for 4 wild days of slams, jams, laughs, and chaos. 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
1: A better life with Dr. Sanjay Gupta.
2: There are lots of things you can measure to get an idea of how healthy you are at any given moment. Temperature, heart rate, blood pressure, just to name a few. But how about how healthy you will be and how long you're likely to live? According to a new study out of the University at Buffalo, two simple strength tests are pretty accurate at predicting longevity in older women. One is hand grip strength, and the other is how quickly people can stand up from a seated position without using their arms. By the way, I remember interviewing former President Jimmy Carter when he was quite old and being really impressed how he just popped out of the chair without using his arms. Not a lot of older people can actually do that. But I think the message here is that maintaining strength as you age is going to help you perform everyday activities, but also help you avoid injury and stay independent. I'm Dr. Sanjay Gupta, helping you live a better life.
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4: Staying active every day will go a long way towards helping you live a happy, healthy, and pain-free life. And there is perhaps no movement more fundamental than walking. It reinforces the alignment, stability, and coordinated muscle activation that supports how your body moves, whether you're doing strenuous exercise or simply going about your daily life. This is according to Dana Santis, a strength and conditioning specialist. Even though you walk every day, Dana does say you can make small adjustments to immediately improve your walking mechanics. So, keep your rib cage stacked over your pelvis. Avoid leaning over or arching your lower back. Allow your arms to swing naturally in coordination with your legs. Keep your gaze forward, your jaw relaxed, and then just breathe in through your nose and out through your mouth. I'm Dr. Sanjay Gupta, helping you live a better life.
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This is your rock show. And I love when I have rock stars joining me in the studio. This week, we had our friend

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0: 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We play your requests. And look, we have rock stars join us as well. A few years back, Taylor Momsen joined me on The Morning X, and we talked about her favorite rock stars of all time. Taylor Momsen of The Pretty Reckless on The Morning X.
1: Okay, John Lennon, in no order. John Lennon, Chris Cornell. Oh, God, it's hard. Yeah, Kurt Cobain.
2: These were meant to be a pain in the ass, by the way. I'm sorry.
1: Robert Plant. Of course, Robert Plant.
2: Yes.
1: I want to go Pink Floyd, but I want to go Doors.
3: Are they rock?
1: And I want to go Bob Dylan, right. And I want to go Neil Young. So I don't like it. It's kind of an unfair question.
2: You said Lennon first, and it's funny you said that because he's mine too. That's interesting you say that. Number two, if you had 10 minutes one-on-one with somebody alive or dead and sit down with him, who would it be? Him or her?
1: John Lennon.
2: Still John Lennon?
1: Yeah.
2: It's interesting. I'm a huge Beatles nerd.
1: First band I ever heard, literally coming home from the hospital as an infant.
2: Yeah.
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5: Staying active every day will go a long way towards helping you live a happy, healthy, and pain-free life. 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
3: How often do you stop to wonder whether you should share something that's revealing, maybe even embarrassing, with a partner, a friend, or even your boss? In her new book called Revealing, The Underrated Power of Oversharing, behavioral scientist Leslie John says doing just that can help you deepen relationships that are vital to your life. We need people to trust us in order to get things like love, friendship, and career success. That's what she told us. When you make yourself vulnerable by revealing something sensitive, it does make other people trust you. In turn, when you ask someone to reveal something about themselves, showing that interest will generally lead someone to like you more. Why? Because people like to be asked about themselves, she says. It also signals that they are discriminating and choosy, but in a good way. I'm Dr. Sanjay Gupta, helping you live a better life.
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How the will I escape?

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Yup. Five Finger Death Punch. Yeah. Nirvana. Yup. We got you. 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

0: Hey, it's Matt Behan here on The Morning X as we navigate the rock every single morning. 10 songs every single hour. Rock show tickets for you, dumbass news, and more. Throwback interview that I did with Corey Taylor of Stone Sour, Slipknot fame. You know, he's from the Midwest. We talked about it a few moons ago. Always great to talk to Corey Taylor.
1: 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You're a hero of this area, whether you know it or not, buddy. You're around the whole world. I mean, there's something about the Midwest, right? I mean, it's kind of special here, don't you think?
2: 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You know, you had to earn it. Like, coming from Des Moines, I had to drive to either Chicago or Omaha or Kansas City or St. Paul or Minneapolis just to find decent music, because there was nowhere in Des Moines, unless you were into, you know, like Air Supply, there wasn't anything to find, you know?
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0: Jericho is back to tame the seven seas for his seventh rock and wrestling rager. 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

0: Hey, it's Matt Bahan here on The Morning X. Join me every single morning, 6 till 10, teeing up the rock mightily. Rock show tickets at 8 o'clock, listen and win. Rockstar rewards, mandatory mullet, dumbass news, laughter tracks. And we talk to rock stars on occasion. Brent Smith, the Shinedown, as you know, rocking with us for so many great shows over the years here in Peoria as we celebrate 25 years. And, you know, Brent's joined me on The Morning X, and I asked him, hey, man, what was the one moment in your life that got you hooked on rock and roll? It's Brent Smith of Shinedown.
1: I remember being 14 years old, and I was heavily influenced, and I still am to this day. Like, I love punk rock,
0: right,
1: and I love thrash. And my dad came into my room at, like, 14 years of age, and he handed me a cassette. And he was like, listen, this music that you're listening to, I get it. I get the angst. I get what's going on. But
0: right,
1: you might want to listen to this. And so he gave me this cassette, and I look at it, and I put it in my stereo. I'm dating myself also by saying cassette.
0: You're okay. You're fine.
1: I put it in, and what he had given me was an anthology tape of a guy named Otis Redding.
0: Oh, man.
1: And this completely opened up not only a doorway, but a portal to a completely different universe that I did not even know existed.
0: Right.
1: And so my dad taught me about R&B, rhythm and blues, and soul, because Otis Redding got me to Al Green, which got me to Percy Sledge, which got me
0: right
1: to Sam Cooke, which got me to Marvin Gaye.
0: Brent Smith talking about his background. Hey, we talk to rock stars. We do. This is your...
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3: Staying active every day will go a long way towards helping you live a happy, healthy, and pain-free life. And there's perhaps no movement more fundamental than walking. It reinforces the alignment, stability, and coordinated muscle activation that supports how your body moves, whether you're doing strenuous exercise or simply going about your daily life. This is according to Dana Santis, a strength and conditioning specialist. Even though you walk every day, Dana does say you can make small adjustments to immediately improve your walking mechanics. So, keep your rib cage stacked over your pelvis. Avoid leaning over or arching your lower back. Allow your arms to swing naturally in coordination with your legs. Keep your gaze forward, your jaw relaxed, and then just breathe in through your nose.

0: nose and out through your mouth. I'm Dr. Sanjay Gupta, helping you live a better life.
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0: 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This is your rock show. And I love when I have rock stars joining me in the studio. This week, we had our friends in Dexter and the Moonrocks join us here on The Morning X. And these guys, one of the great buzz bands in the world of rock. 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
3: A Better Life with Dr. Sanjay Gupta.
4: They say consistency is key, but sometimes you just got to switch it up. A new study out of Harvard School of Public Health found that varying your exercise routine could add years to your life. What exercise someone did didn't matter much. What did matter was that all the exercises together worked all the muscle groups in their body. Now, an added benefit to changing things up is it can help you push through the plateau effect. That's when your body gets so efficient at doing something that you actually stop getting better at it. And we know from previous research that specializing in any one sport at a young age can make someone actually more prone to injury. And as experts we talk to point out, even elite athletes switch up things with their workouts, making sure to target strength, cardio, flexibility, balance, and doing that every single week. I'm Dr. Sanjay Gupta, helping you live a better life.
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0: Hey, it's Matt Behan here on The Morning X. Join me every single morning, 6 till 10. This is your rock show. 10 songs an hour. 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We play your requests. And look, we have rock stars join us as well. A few years back, Taylor Momsen joined me on The Morning X, and we talked about her favorite rock stars of all time. Taylor Momsen of The Pretty Reckless on The Morning X.
1: Go ahead. John Lennon, in no order. John Lennon, Chris Cornell. Oh, God, it's hard. Yeah, Kurt Cobain.
2: These were meant to be a pain in the ass, by the way. I'm sorry.
1: Robert Plant. Of course, Robert Plant.
2: Yes.
1: I want to go Pink Floyd, but I want to go Doors.
3: Are they rock?
1: I want to go Bob Dylan, right. And I want to go Neil Young. So I don't like it.
2: But it's kind of an unfair question. You said Lennon first, and yeah. It's funny you said that because he's mine too. That's interesting you say that. Number two, if you had 10 minutes one-on-one with somebody alive or dead and sit down with him, who would it be? Him or her?
1: John Lennon.
2: Still John Lennon?
1: Yeah.
2: It's interesting. I'm a Beatles nerd.
1: Beatles
2: nerd.
1: Was the

0: Better Life with Dr. Sanjay Gupta.
1: Staying active every day will go a long way towards helping you live a happy, healthy, and pain-free life. And there's perhaps no movement more fundamental than walking. It reinforces the alignment, stability, and coordinated muscle activation that supports how your body moves, whether you're doing strenuous exercise or simply going about your daily life. This is according to Dana Santis, a strength and conditioning specialist. Even though you walk every day, Dana does say you can make small adjustments to immediately improve your walking mechanics. So, keep your rib cage stacked over your pelvis. Avoid leaning over or arching your lower back. Allow your arms to swing naturally in coordination with your legs. Keep your gaze forward, your jaw relaxed, and then just breathe in through your nose and out through your mouth. I'm Dr. Sanjay Gupta, helping you live a better life.
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0: It's Evanescence on 105.7 The X and The Morning X. Good Friday morning, Xers. What's up? My name's Ryan, your best buddy. Filling in for Bayhan. He's back next week. He's out having some fun with his friends. Today might be a little rain, high of around 77. That's pretty much kind of the standard for the weekend. 73 for the high tomorrow and 78 for the high on Sunday. This morning on The Morning X, we have fun. We rock. We mandatory mullet around 7:20. We've got the rock and wrestling rager. You could win a cruise and go hang out with Chris Jericho. More details on that this morning in The Morning X. And this weekend, a whole lot of fun at the Bartonville Fish Fry. That continues tonight in Alpha Park with the fish and chicken dinners, helping raise money for the Bartonville Fire Department. Beer, rides, food, fun, and a whole lot of local at the Bartonville Fish Fry. Check it out tonight. 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
2: Hey, it's Matt Bayhan here on The Morning X. So about 3 years ago, I started calling on my friends, the Mosquito Joe of Peoria. I don't like bugs. I don't. And look, I had ants in my kitchen and I had spiders. I'm like, what just happened here? I called on Mosquito Joe. They came out, sent barrier traps. They sprayed in my home as well, outside the barrier traps. And I haven't seen an ant in 3 years. They also spray my yard because I don't like mosquitoes. I don't like chiggers and gnats. I like to grill. I like to drink beer in my patio, have some fun, have friends over. The last thing I want to deal with are bugs. And right now this year, pretty serious about ticks going on, man. The alpha-gal syndrome is potentially life-threatening allergy to red meat and mammal products triggered by tick bites, most commonly from the Lone Star tick. And we have those around. Lyme disease, also known as Lyme borreliosis, is a tick-borne disease caused by the species of Borrelia bacteria transmitted by blood-feeding ticks. Get rid of the ticks on your property. 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They'll take care of the ticks, mosquitoes, and all of it. 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They'll get you a quote on the phone, 309-463-8071.
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Happy weekend. Good morning, Xers. Thanks for rocking with me today. 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
0: Well, this is why Matt Behan is here. He slams 10 songs an hour, pumps out rock show tickets, talks dumbass news and more. 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

It's the Morning X with Local H on 105.7 The X. Happy Friday, Xers. Tip of the hat to ya. Good morning. My name's Ryan, your best buddy today. Rain possible with a high of 77. Good chance of that. Good chance tomorrow, too, for some rain and a high of 73. Maybe even some more on Sunday with a high of 78. Looks like a nice, warm, sunny summer week next week. And it's crazy. Like, kids are going back to school here very soon. I feel so terrible for these kids. Why are we moving this up so early? I know there's a science behind it, but still, seems pretty early to be going back to school, and because then that means like Halloween is right around the corner, and then Thanksgiving, then holiday Hanukkah, all the holidays, and boom, Happy New Year! It's 2027, so let's make sure to enjoy some of what's left of this year. Get your tickets for the Sweat and Blood Tour with Motionless in White, along with special guests Dayseeker, Devil Wears Prada, Dark Divine again, November 8th at the Peoria Civic Center. Your tickets, the link, the info awaits you at 1057thexrocks.com. 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

105.7 The X rocks your Friday morning and the weekend. It's the Morning X. I'm Ryan, your best buddy, filling in for Bayhan. He's back next week, and it should be pretty nice and warm and sunny next week. This weekend, though, kind of cool and probably some rain with highs in the mid to upper 70s. Today's high around 77, tomorrow 73, Sunday 78. In about 25 minutes, Mandatory Mullet, the Mandatory Mullet song and artist of the day. We're going to go back and we're going to kill with our smashingly good looks. So don't miss that. Or new rock from Architects in about 30 minutes. And you definitely don't want to miss out on the Rockin' Wrestling Rager at Sea with Chris Jericho. A whole lot of bands, a whole lot of comedy, a whole lot of good times. And wrestling, too. It's not just the Rockin' Rager. That would be a different kind of cruise. But Chris Jericho's Rockin' Wrestling Rager at Sea, November 7th through the 11th. Miami to Bimini in the Bahamas and then back. You get to hang out with Fozzy, Chris Jericho. You could get a meet and greet when you win yourself a trip on the 7th annual Rockin' Wrestling Rager. 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Some of the wrestlers I saw on there, pretty cool. The Million Dollar Man, Ted DiBiase, is going to be there. Buff the Stuff Bagwell, among many of the wrestlers, plus comedians like April Macy, JB Ball, and more. 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

0: Chris Jericho is back to tame the seven seas for his seventh Rock and Wrestling Rager. And we're sending one winner and a guest straight into the madness. Sail from Miami to Bimini aboard the Norwegian Jewel this November for four wild days of slams, jams, laughs, and chaos. 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

Motley Crue looks that kill. It is your mandatory mullet artist and song of the day on 105.7 The X in the Morning. 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Rock out like a king at the Castle Theater. And rock with Chad Gray, August 28th at the Castle Theater. They've put on some awesome shows this year. Don't miss the next one. And again, get your tickets to rock at the Castle Theater in Bloomington. And if you are in a band and you're like, I want to rock at the Castle Theater in Bloomington someday, I want to open, and then someday I want to headline, and then I want to go on a world tour, it starts with the local scene, and we love the local rock scene. Always have, always will. 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Again, this weekend, Sunday night, 8 to 10. Also on Sunday at noon, the L.A. Lloyd Rock 30 Countdown. It's been all ups and downs, all these great songs, great interviews from bands, and maybe that could be you someday, number one on the L.A. Lloyd Rock 30 Countdown. Your journey starts this Sunday, 8 o'clock, with the local anesthetic. My name's Ryan, your best buddy. Thanks for rocking with me today. Behan will be back next week, and I'll set you up with new rock from Architects after STP on 105.7 The X.

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Filling in for Behan. He's back next week. Today, tomorrow, Sunday, rain possible. Today's high 77. Possible high of 73 tomorrow. 4 o'clock hour today. Make sure to listen and win your tickets for Skillet at Streeter Fest. That's coming up in August. Roxy, 4 o'clock hour, has your chance to listen and win when she gives the cue to call. Be caller X. X gonna give it to you. That's caller 10. It's Roman numerals. Just throwing that out there in case you didn't know. So yeah, 4 o'clock hour today. Listen to win your Skillet tickets. That'll be fun. And right now you can win too. $1,000 at 1057thexrocks.com. The back to school giveaway. And if you're like, I'm not in school, that doesn't matter. You can still enter to win $1,000. Five people are going to win $1,000. And then, you know, you could go to one of the local clubs, one of the gentlemen scenes, and then gift some of that money to one of the performers that maybe wants to go to school. So you will be supporting post-secondary education in that way. So I'm just saying, if you want to dedicate it to back to school, that's one thing you could do. Or you could donate it to a school. That would be probably the more chivalrous thing to do. But I'm just saying, if you need $1,000, you can win right now in the name of back to school at 1057thexrocks.com. While you're there, punch up the listen live button, rock with me at work. 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

0: Hey, it's Matt Behan here on The Morning X as we navigate the rock every single morning, 10 songs every single hour, rock show tickets for you, dumbass news, and more. Throwback interview that I did with Corey Taylor of a Stone Sour, Slipknot fame. You know, he's from the Midwest. We talked about it a few moons ago. Always great to talk to Corey Taylor.
1: There's something about rock radio and something about rock music in general about the Midwest. You're a hero of this area, whether you know it or not, buddy. You're around the whole world. I mean, there's something about the Midwest, right? I mean, it's kind of special here, don't you think?
2: We don't take our music for granted. 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You know, I mean, because for the longest time, before the internet, before, you know, the easy access and everything, you had to go out and find that music. 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You know, you had to earn it. Like, coming from Des Moines, I had to drive to either Chicago or Omaha or Kansas City or St. Paul or Minneapolis just to find decent music, because there was nowhere in Des Moines, unless you were into, you know, like Air Supply, there wasn't anything to find, you know.
1: So I
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0: 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Hey, it's Matt Behan here on The Morning X. So what if you had the most reliable fiber-powered Wi-Fi and the price didn't change for 5 years, guaranteed? 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

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Now.

0: 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It's time once again for The Legal Riff with Sean and Dan Cusack, attorneys at law. You get to know your rights and get the education that you need. Sean Cusack back in the studio again on this Friday. What's up, man?
1: Happy Friday.
0: Happy Friday, man. Here we are. It's almost, can you believe we're on the tail end of summer? Right. Like, what just happened?
1: Where's it gone?
0: Yeah, I know.
1: Blink of an eye.
0: Football season's it's here, basically.
1: Yeah, so. Which is exciting, but kind of bittersweet.
0: It is. That's very true. So we have some great questions coming in for folks out there. A lot of times just confusion. You have questions about what's going on with you, especially maybe with an employer or maybe got in an accident. So, Sean, our question today is from Susan in Bloomington today.
1: Okay.
0: She goes, hi there. I do have a question. I injured my wrist while working for a local company. I'll remain nameless. I reported the situation to them, explained it, and they asked me if I had injured the wrist playing softball. I do play in a league. Everybody knows I play softball, but I thought that was a strange question. From them. The injury wasn't from sports. I definitely did it on the job. I haven't done anything about this yet. The wrist is getting better now. It's been a couple months ago this happened. Am I making a mistake by not going after this? I love the job. I like my coworkers. I feel queasy going after them. How many times do you hear this, right?
1: All the time.
0: Yeah.
1: All
0: you love time. Where you work. Something happened, and then you're gun-shy about bringing up what your rights are.
1: Exactly. Exactly. And, you know, you got to understand this fundamentally, that you're not suing or going after your employer,
0: right,
1: per se. You're going after the insurance company. These employers carry workers' compensation insurance, just like we carry auto insurance or,
0: yep,
1: homeowners insurance. You know, so it's really not a fight directly with the employer.
0: Right.
1: But, you know, she did everything right. Susan, you got 45 days to notify the employer of an injury. You did that. So claim survives there. Now the issue of the softball comes into play.
0: Right.
1: And it's not a softball, but
0: right,
1: pun intended, but
0: right.
1: So here's what you got is you've got an employer or their insurance company that's going to try to hang their hat on every possible excuse they can use to get out of this.
0: Sure.
1: Where do they go? Softball. Of course. How do you tackle that? How do you handle it? Well, it's all going to come down to your doctor's opinion and also your testimony. You know, if it's a repetitive type trauma injury, a doctor is going to very easily opine that it wasn't one isolated,
0: sure,
1: softball,
0: right,
1: you know, slide into
0: should
1: home.
0: Be obvious.
1: Exactly.
0: Yeah.
1: But your testimony and what the doctors say do carry weight. Now, I wouldn't hang around if this thing's bothering you and not seek medical attention because you're afraid of getting it covered. Use your health insurance in the meantime.
0: Right.
1: And then they'll get paid back by the comp carrier, you know, if it's successful. So,
0: sure.
1: I would, you know, people are a lot... Queasy is a good word. You know,
0: yeah,
1: people,
0: I hear it all the time. I've had friends of mine, like, through the years, I've heard this.
1: Yep. We,
0: like,
1: all love our employers, I mean,
0: right,
1: for the most part.
0: Right. You have a good relationship overall, and then you feel strange about going, and in their mind, you feel like you're going after them negatively. But
1: right,
0: like you said, they have insurance for this very reason.
1: They shouldn't take it personally, and neither should you. I mean, it's your,
0: right,
1: wrist. It's your life. You want to get it better.
0: Got it. All right. There you go, Susan. We appreciate it. And hey, you're listening right now. You got something going on with you. You can send us the questions. Sean, tell folks listening right now how they get a hold of you guys.
1: Anytime. You can get us at the office on the phones, 309-637-5282, or shoot us a comment or an email on the website, PeoriaLawFirm.com.
0: All right, man. Have a great weekend.
1: Hey, you too, Matt. Good,
0: right,
1: to see you.
0: For sure. Next Friday, we'll be back at it. It's The Legal Riff with Sean and Andy.
2: 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It's The Morning X. Good morning, Xers. I'm Ryan, your best buddy, filling in for Bayhan. He's back next week. Today and this weekend, rain possible, 77 for the high today. Tomorrow's high, 73. Sunday's high, 78. Bartonville Fish Fry continues tonight, helping raise money for the Bartonville Fire Department. 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She's going to give those tickets away. They're going to be at Streeter Fest here early August. So listen to win 4 o'clock hour today. And next week on the Morning X around this time, 8 a.m., we'll be kicking off the week with your first chance to win tickets and all kinds of fun VIP stuff for Riot Fest. That'll be a lot of fun. That happens next week on the Morning X. So don't miss all of that, plus the fun this hour, which includes new rock from Shinedown in about 30 minutes, and in 10 minutes, Legal Riff, Party Time, excellent. We're going to hang out with Sean and Dan Cusack for Legal Riff with Matt Bahan. 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We'll chat with those dudes. Well, they'll all chat together and talk legal stuff in about 10 minutes. Right now, it's a perfect circle of Starless. 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

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It's 311 with Amber on the Morning X. I'm Ryan, your best buddy. Filling in for Bayhand today. Some rain possible. And this weekend, all weekend. 77 for the high today. 73 for the high tomorrow. Beautiful night last night for our St. Jude summer ride with Walters Brothers Harley Davidson. 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We've got Pink Boots and Country Roots, that concert, September 19th. 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

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A glorious tune for a glorious summer Friday, which kind of cool today, 77 for the high. Maybe some rain. I'm Ryan, your best buddy, filling in for Behan this morning on the Morning X. He's back next week with also next week your chance to win a trip to Riot Fest. 8 a.m. we'll have your first chance for the keyword to text. 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There are a lot of great people making those cool things happen. Innovation, entrepreneurship, it's popping in Peoria. People, ideas, resources coming together, and you can be a part of this. You could be a mentor or find a mentorship program to help you find your success here in Central Illinois. 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We were the bike capital of the world. We've been the whiskey capital of the world. What capital of the world can we be next? 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
1: 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Build suspense. 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
0: Peoria.
1: Great.

0: And what was the one moment in your life that got you hooked on rock and roll? It's Brent Smith of Shinedown.
1: I remember being 14 years old, and I was heavily influenced, and I still am to this day. Like, I love punk rock,
0: right,
1: and I love thrash. And my dad came into my room at, like, 14 years of age, and he handed me a cassette. And he was like, listen, this music that you're listening to, I get it. I get the angst. I get what's going on. But
0: right,
1: you might want to listen to this. And so he gave me this cassette, and I look at it, and I put it in my stereo. I'm dating myself also by saying cassette.
0: You're okay. You're fine.
1: I put it in, and what he had given me was an anthology tape of a guy named Otis Redding.
0: Oh, man.
1: And this completely opened up not only a doorway, but a portal to a completely different universe that I did not even know existed.
0: Right.
1: And so my dad taught me about R&B, rhythm and blues, and soul, because Otis Redding got me to Al Green, which got me to Percy Sledge, which got me
0: right
1: to Sam Cooke, which got me to Marvin Gaye.
0: Brent Smith talking about his background. Hey, we talk to rock stars. We do. This is your...
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Brent Smith, the Shinedown, as you know, rocking with us for so many great shows over the years here in Peoria as we celebrate 25 years. And, you know, Brent's joined me on The Morning X, and I asked him, hey,

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105.7 The X rocks Peoria. It's Morning X with Nirvana. Happy Friday. I'm Ryan, your best buddy, filling in for Bayhan. Rain this weekend. Today's high around 77. Tomorrow's high around 73. Sunday's high around 78. 4 o'clock hour today. 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

It's Ghost on the Morning X and 105.7 The X. Feels like they were just here. Love that band. Can't wait to see them again. And can't wait to get more new music. I'm going to guess Ghost puts out some new music in 2027. Don't know that for a fact. Just putting that out there. Sometimes as you put things out in the universe, they return in the way that you're hoping for. 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I don't know, maybe listen to win tickets. We still got a little bit of time between now and then. The guests here, and this is another prediction, kind of like earlier, that, you know, I don't know, the Ghost is putting out new music. 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

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Filling in for the Bayhand. He'll be back next week. Today, some rain and a high of around 77. Looking forward to August 7th, Streeter Fest. It's a Friday night where Skillet gonna rock the main stage. Your headliners for the night, August 7th at Streeter Fest. A whole weekend of food, fun, and great live music. 4 o'clock hour today. Roxy has a chance to win a pair of tickets specifically for Skillet at Streeter Fest. Special guest Tim Montana and 309's Emperor and Angels also going to be there. This is going to be a great night for rock. It's going to be a great festival. Streeter Fest has brought the powerhouse bands over the years. I love going out there. I love yelling at people in Streeter. There's so much fun. They're just kind of in the middle out there. And so this is the big thing. Join us for the food, the fun, and especially Skillet Friday night. 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

0: 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This is your rock show. And I love when I have rock stars joining me in the studio. This week, we had our friends in Dexter and the Moonrocks join us here on The Morning X. And these guys, one of the great buzz bands in the world of rock. 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
5: 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Even though you walk every day, Dana does say you can make small adjustments to immediately improve your walking mechanics. So, keep your rib cage stacked over your pelvis. 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I'm Dr. Sanjay Gupta, helping you live a better life.
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Man, so much fun. My name's Ryan, your best buddy. Aren't we having fun together? This is so great. What a great day. Don't miss new rock from MGK with Fred Durst or Dexter and the Moon Rocks in about 30 minutes. Right now, the warning. It's Kerosene on 1057 The X.

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105.7 The X Rocks, Peoria, and The Weeknd. It's almost here. It's almost here. My name's Ryan, your best buddy, filling in for the Bay Hand. He's back next week. And next week, your chance to win and be VIP with a friend at Riot Fest, 8 a.m. Listen for the national keyword to text to win. 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I'm your best buddy, Ryan, with New Rock from NGK and Fred Durst after Everclear on 105.7 The X.

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I'm Ryan, your best buddy. 4 o'clock hour today. 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

0: 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A few years back, Taylor Momsen joined me on The Morning X, and we talked about her favorite rock stars of all time. Taylor Momsen of the Pretty Reckless on The Morning X.
1: Go ahead. John Lennon, in no order. John Lennon, Chris Cornell. Oh, God, it's hard. Yeah, Kurt Cobain.
2: These were meant to be a pain in the ass, by the way. I'm sorry.
1: Robert Plant. Of course, Robert Plant.
2: Yes.
1: I want to go Pink Floyd, but I want to go Doors, and I want to go Bob Dylan,
2: right.
1: And I want to go Neil Young. So I don't like it. It's kind of an unfair question.
2: You said Lennon first, and yeah. It's funny you said that because he's mine too. That's interesting you say that. Number two, if you had 10 minutes one-on-one with somebody alive or dead and sit down with him, who would it be? Him or her?
1: John Lennon.
2: Still John Lennon?
3: Yeah.
2: It's interesting.
1: Beatles was the first band I ever heard, literally coming home from the hospital as an infant.
2: Yeah.
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5: If I were to ask you what makes for a good night's sleep, you'd probably say a dark, quiet room, not too many things on your mind. But every night when you go to get some Z's, how often do you really think about the temperature in your bedroom? Temperature may be one of the most underappreciated factors in sleep. That's according to the Senior Vice President of Research and Scientific Affairs at the National Sleep Foundation. We often hear about lights and screens and stress, but even modest changes in temperature and airflow can influence both how quickly you fall asleep and how deeply you stay asleep. Most experts will recommend a room temperature of 60 to 67 degrees Fahrenheit. You might also experiment with your sheets and what you actually wear to bed. Play around a bit and see what improves your sleep. You might be delightfully surprised. I'm Dr. Sanjay Gupta, helping you live a better life.
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4: 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Matt Behan here. Join me every weekday morning for dumbass news. Yeah, there's a bunch of it every day. People doing really dumb stuff. And we make fun of them and we talk about it. 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

It's Red Hot Chili Peppers on 105.7 The X. I'm Ryan, your best buddy. It's rain today, 77 for the high. Weekend ready to rock. We've got the Bartonville Fish Fry, 4 o'clock hour today. Roxy hooking it up with tickets for Streeter Fest coming up August 7th. And then next week on the Morning X, when Bayhen returns, he will have your chance. First chance, 8 a.m. Listen for the national keyword to text to win VIP, you and a friend, for Riot Fest. So that's fun. And if you don't want to wait, you want to win something right now. How about a cruise? The 7th Rock and Wrestling Rager. You and a guest, Miami to Bimini aboard the Norwegian Jewel in November. 4 days of live wrestling, concerts, comedians, and more. 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

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Yup. Five Finger Death Punch. Yeah. Nirvana. Yup. We got you. 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

0: Chris Jericho is back to tame the seven seas for his seventh rock and wrestling rager. And we're sending one winner and a guest straight into the madness. Sail from Miami to Bimini aboard the Norwegian Jewel this November for four wild days of slams, jams, laughs, and chaos. 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

It's the BC Boys on 105.7 The Axe. I'm Ryan, your best buddy. You gotta fight for your right to rock, but you gotta be patient because we've got some killer rock shows in November at the Peoria Civic Center. One of them being 3 Days Grace. We've talked about that just about all year, and tickets are almost sold out. So get your tickets for that. And Motionless in White just a few days later, November 8th, the Sweat and Blood Tour with special guest Dayseeker, Devil Wears Prada, Dark Divine. 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

Harvey Danger, Flagpole Sitta, a one-hit wonder on 105.7 The X, and Something for the Resurrection Cafe, which coming up in the noon hour, nothing but your 80s, 90s, early 2000s favorites, all on shuffle, grunge, alternative metal, you know, all of it, some punk, some pops, maybe some ska, who knows, and it's all sponsored by Davis Brothers Pizza in East Peoria, 77-year staple in the 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
2: How often do you stop to wonder whether you should share something that's revealing, maybe even embarrassing, with a partner, a friend, or even your boss? In her new book called Revealing, The Underrated Power of Oversharing, behavioral scientist Leslie John says doing just that can help you deepen relationships that are vital to your life. We need people to trust us in order to get things like love, friendship, and career success. That's what she told us. When you make yourself vulnerable by revealing something sensitive, it does make other people trust you. In turn, when you ask someone to reveal something about themselves, showing that interest will generally lead someone to like you more. Why? Because people like to be asked about themselves, she says. It also signals that they are discriminating and choosy, but in a good way. I'm Dr. Sanjay Gupta, helping you live a better life.
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7: 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Thank you for listening to us on our stream. Thank you. You guys rock, man. The Rock will continue next. Hang in there. It's going to be okay. Radio hug. Little hug? All right, maybe not. Hugs are creepy. Anyway, The Rock continues next here on The X.
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Joan Jett and the Black Hearts. 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I'm Ryan, your best buddy. Filling in for Bayhan. 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

0: 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Every dollar raised goes to St. Jude Children's Hospital. Over $13 million raised thus far. Let's make this another record-breaking year. The Harley-Davidson Bud Hog Giveaway, executed by Walters Brothers Harley-Davidson. 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
2: 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But every night when you go to get some Z's, how often do you really think about the temperature in your bedroom? Temperature may be one of the most underappreciated factors in sleep. That's according to the Senior Vice President of Research and Scientific Affairs at the National Sleep Foundation. We often hear about lights and screens and stress, but even modest changes in temperature and airflow can influence both how quickly you fall asleep and how deeply you stay asleep. Most experts will recommend a room temperature of 60 to 67 degrees Fahrenheit. You might also experiment with your sheets and what you actually wear to bed. Play around a bit and see what improves your sleep. You might be delightfully surprised. I'm Dr. Sanjay Gupta, helping you live a better life.
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Quite possibly, one of my top five. It's my top five favorite one-hit wonder songs from the 90s. 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

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It's the Resurrection Cafe on the way. 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

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Lunch buffet going till 2 in East Peoria, 77, your staple. 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My name's Ryan, your best buddy. 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And if you're looking, needing something to look forward to, Sunday night, local anesthetic, 8 to 10 as you're riding home from the St. Jude Summer Ride with Walter's Brothers Harley Davidson. 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Submit it to us. We want to blow you up. That sounds real weird. Not like with, yeah, okay, there are a lot of ways that I could describe that I didn't mean with that, but we just want to help elevate your music is the better way to say that. So Sunday night, local anesthetic, rock with some great local bands. And right now, Limp Bizkit, it's Nookie on 105.7 The X.

0: Hey, it's Matt Behan here on The Morning X as we navigate the rock every single morning. 10 songs every single hour. Rock show tickets for you, dumbass news, and more. Throwback interview that I did with Corey Taylor of Stone Sour, Slipknot fame. You know, he's from the Midwest. We talked about it a few moons ago. Always great to talk to Corey Taylor.
1: 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You're a hero of this area, whether you know it or not, buddy. You're around the whole world. I mean, there's something about the Midwest, right? I mean, it's kind of special here, don't you think?
2: 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You know, you had to earn it. Like, coming from Des Moines, I had to drive to either Chicago or Omaha or Kansas City or St. Paul or Minneapolis just to find decent music, because there was nowhere in Des Moines, unless you were into, you know, like Air Supply, there wasn't anything to find, you know?
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5: How often do you stop to wonder whether you should share something that's revealing, maybe even embarrassing, with a partner, a friend, or even your boss? In her new book called Revealing, The Underrated Power of Oversharing, behavioral scientist Leslie John says doing just that can help you deepen relationships that are vital to your life. We need people to trust us in order to get things like love, friendship, and career success. That's what she told us. When you make yourself vulnerable by revealing something sensitive, it does make other people trust you. In turn, when you ask someone to reveal something about themselves, showing that interest will generally lead someone to like you more. Why? Because people like to be asked about themselves, she says. It also signals that they are discriminating and choosy, but in a good way. I'm Dr. Sanjay Gupta, helping you live a better life.
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2: 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Unless you're on stage singing as a rock star, a lot of chafing going on, a little rubbing and irritation. So careful. 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

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What's up, Xers? I'm Ryan, your best buddy, filling in for Bayan. He's back next week, but he did stop by this morning in the Morning X to chat with Sean and Dan Cusack for Legal Riff. 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
1: Hey, this is Matt Schultz from Cage the Elephant. This is our new song, Beaches in Tennessee. 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
0: Cage the Elephant's Matt Schultz on whether Beaches in Tennessee is representative of the music on the new album.
1: I wouldn't say that it's like an overall representation of everything that we're writing right now, because we always do try to mix it up and each song have its own identity. And many times a lot of the records that we write kind of in a cohesive way are all over the place. Hoping that this record feels like the band playing live, I definitely think that it is a good representation of that.

0: was Cage the Elephant, Beaches in Tennessee. 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
5: There are lots of things you can measure to get an idea of how healthy you are at any given moment. Temperature, heart rate, blood pressure, just to name a few. But how about how healthy you will be and how long you're likely to live? According to a new study out of the University at Buffalo, two simple strength tests are pretty accurate at predicting longevity in older women. One is hand grip strength, and the other is how quickly people can stand up from a seated position without using their arms. By the way, I remember interviewing former President Jimmy Carter when he was quite old and being really impressed how he just popped out of the chair without using his arms. Not a lot of older people can actually do that. But I think the message here is that maintaining strength as you age is going to help you perform everyday activities, but also help you avoid injury and stay independent. I'm Dr. Sanjay Gupta, helping you live a better life.
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Roxy has that cue to call to win. 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

0: 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Rock show tickets in 8 o'clock, listen and win. Rockstar rewards, mandatory mullet, dumbass news, laughter tracks. And we talk to rock stars on occasion. Brent Smith, The Shinedown, as you know, rocking with us for so many great shows over the years here in Peoria as we celebrate 25 years. And, you know, Brent's joined me on The Morning X, and I asked him, hey, man, what was the one moment in your life that got you hooked on rock and roll? It's Brent Smith, The Shinedown.
1: I remember being 14 years old, and I was heavily influenced, and I still am to this day. Like, I love punk rock,
0: right,
1: and I love thrash. And my dad came into my room at, like, 14 years of age, and he handed me a cassette. And he was like, listen, this music that you're listening to, I get it. I get the angst. I get what's going on. But
0: right,
1: you might want to listen to this. And so he gave

0: Better Life with Dr. Sanjay Gupta.
1: Should you still work out when you're injured, or should you take it easy? 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That can lead to stiffness, muscle loss, even reduced coordination. Certified strength and conditioning coach Dana Santis told us, recovery is about choosing the right kind of movement at the right time. 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You'll need to prioritize controlled, high-quality movement over intensity, staying within pain-free or at least low symptom ranges of motion. You should think of pain as feedback, not a challenge to conquer. And as with any exercise, paying extra attention to your breath, your alignment, and your form, that's going to help you reach your goals faster. Take it slow. 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I'm Dr. Sanjay Gupta, helping you live a better life.
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0: Buckle up, kids. Keep your arms and legs in the ride at all times. 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Afternoons on one.
1: A Better Life with Dr. Sanjay Gupta.
2: They say consistency is key, but sometimes you just got to switch it up. A new study out of Harvard School of Public Health found that varying your exercise routine could add years to your life. What exercise someone did didn't matter much. What did matter was that all the exercises together worked all the muscle groups in their body. Now, an added benefit to changing things up is it can help you push through the plateau effect. That's when your body gets so efficient at doing something that you actually stop getting better at it. And we know from previous research that specializing in any one sport at a young age can make someone actually more prone to injury. And as experts we talk to point out, even elite athletes switch up things with their workouts, making sure to target strength, cardio, flexibility, balance, and doing that every single week. I'm Dr. Sanjay Gupta, helping you live a better life.
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105.7 The X. Shirley Manson and her band Garbage are pretty flippin' happy right now. It's Roxy coming to you from the X studio in downtown Peoria, where there is a drizzle for shizzle and there's rain in the vicinity. 71 degrees. It's gray. It's overcast. It's a rainy day. And it's a finally Friday. And I don't know what to do with that, X Rockers. I'm excited that it's the weekend, but man, weekend plans. Make sure to check it out. Bartonville Fish Fry is still on. They are moving things under the beer tent. DJ McFly, Hairbangers Ball is going to take a break and come back next year. But the fish and chicken dinners, those are still available while supplies last tonight and tomorrow night. Weather, meh. But you know what? We needed the rain. So farmers are happy and where we live, that's a good thing. X-Rockers, let's get back at it. Got a lot going on today. And it includes Jane's Addiction, Foo Fighters, and Five Finger Death Punch. But first, you get free. It's new rock from Beartooth right here on a Finally Friday on 105.7 The X.

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0: Chris Jericho is back to tame the seven seas for his seventh Rock and Wrestling Rager. And we're sending one winner and a guest straight into the madness. Sail from Miami to Bimini aboard the Norwegian Jewel this November for four wild days of slams, jams, laughs, and chaos. Featuring a stacked lineup of live wrestling, concerts, comedians, and more. 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
1: A better life with Dr. Sanjay Gupta.
2: There are lots of things you can measure to get an idea of how healthy you are at any given moment. Temperature, heart rate, blood pressure, just to name a few. But how about how healthy you will be and how long you're likely to live? According to a new study out of the University at Buffalo, two simple strength tests are pretty accurate at predicting longevity in older women. One is hand grip strength, and the other is how quickly people can stand up from a seated position without using their arms. By the way, I remember interviewing former President Jimmy Carter when he was quite old and being really impressed how he just popped out of the chair without using his arms. Not a lot of older people can actually do that. But I think the message here is that maintaining strength as you age is going to help you perform everyday activities, but also help you avoid injury and stay independent. I'm Dr. Sanjay Gupta, helping you live a better life.
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Jane's Addiction been caught stealing on 105.7 The X on a rainy day, gloomy, overcast, and Lollapalooza kicked off yesterday at Grant Park in Chicago. Jane's Addiction, they started that in 1991. And today could be a mess at the old Grant Park because a lot of the staging is on the baseball fields. It's dusty, and if it gets a little wet, it's a mud pit. Smashing Pumpkins are taking the stage tonight, fingers crossed. But they had a little practice on Wednesday at the Riviera in Chicago. And we need sunshine today, right? We need to feel the sunshine. Wednesday night, Greg Brady from the Brady Bunch, he was there. And he came out on stage. Barry Williams came out on stage. And they did the fabulous Brady Bunch. And if you're a Gen Xer, elder millennial, even boomers, you get this. Check it. This is the best.

Close your eyes and pretend it's a sunshine day with the Brady Bunch and the Smashing Pumpkins. You think he'll come out on the stage tonight? So apparently, Billy Corgan is a huge Brady Bunch fan. He's had Cindy Brady on his podcast and, of course, Greg Brady. Okay, it's going to be a good day because we just heard from the Brady Bunch on a rock station. I know, I don't make this stuff up. Extra rockers. You know what? This Sunday is another St. Jude Rides, and I think the weather is going to cooperate. And there are only 6 St. Jude Rides left. Don't miss the boat. Get on over and get all the details at 1057thexrocks.com. This Sunday, they're headed to Catalpa Grove in Toulon. That's up near my neck of the woods. And if the forecast holds, then it's going to be an incredible evening. Yeah, 110 qualifiers up for grabs. 110! This Sunday, it's a miracle. Check it all out. You can head on over to Walters Brothers Harley Davidson on Facebook. 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Got some brand new Motionless and White on the way. They're also on their way to the Peoria Civic Center. But right now, the Red Hot Chili Peppers covering Stevie Wonder with a good suggestion, especially if you live close to the river. It's Higher Ground. You need to find it? Yeah, it's right here on 1057 The X.

Motionless and White with some help from Skylar Gray. That's new rock, R.I.P. It's Roxy coming to you from the X Studio in downtown Peoria. And X Rockers, Motionless and White, is making their way to the Peoria Civic Center this November on the 8th. You want to go, don't you? 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Grab your tickets. Motionless and White, the Sweat and Blood Tour, along with special guest Dayseeker, the Devil Wears Prada, and Dark Divine. That is a sick lineup, and we'll see you November 8th. And coming up just a week or so away, Skillet is going to be rocking out. Actually, it's a week exactly. They're going to be rocking out at Streeter Fest, taking the main stage. And I'm stoked about Skillet, but also Tim Montana is gonna be there along with 309's own Emperors and Angels. This is another sick lineup. Get ready for an absolute explosion of live energy. And I've got your ticket hookup. I've got one more pair of tickets to give away coming up in the 4 o'clock listen to win. You want to get the tickets, but you're not feeling lucky? Streeterfest.com. Head on over. Grab your tickets. They're super affordable. And maybe you could upgrade to VIP Party Pit. It's all right here on 105.7 The X. And while you wait patiently to score those tickets, get some Evanescence and brand new Greta Van Fleet in your ears. Got some corn and a check of the weather courtesy WMBD-TV rockstar meteorologist Chris Yates. On deck, new rock from Shinedown. Young Again? Yeah, sometimes I want to be. Sometimes I don't. But right now, it's Incubus. 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

0: Better Life with Dr. Sanjay Gupta.
1: They say consistency is key, but sometimes you just got to switch it up. A new study out of Harvard School of Public Health found that varying your exercise routine could add years to your life. What exercise someone did didn't matter much. What did matter was that all the exercises together worked all the muscle groups in their body. Now, an added benefit to changing things up is it can help you push through the plateau effect. That's when your body gets so efficient at doing something that you actually stop getting better at it. And we know from previous research that specializing in any one sport at a young age can make someone actually more prone to injury. And as experts we talk to point out, even elite athletes switch up things with their workouts, making sure to target strength, cardio, flexibility, balance, and doing that every single week. I'm Dr. Sanjay Gupta, helping you live a better life.
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6: I'm your local weather authority, Chief Meteorologist Chris Yates. Tonight, showers and storms likely with periods of heavy rain possible. Temperatures will drop into the mid-60s. On Saturday, scattered rain showers continue throughout the day and may be heavy at times. Winds will also become a little gusty with winds out of the northeast gusting as high as 35 miles per hour. Highs on Saturday will peak in the lower 70s. For more weather updates 24/7, visit ciproud.com. 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

Blind Melon on 105.7 The X, bringing you the weather report. There is no rain in the area right now. To the east in the listening area, to the west in the listening area, but in the Peoria area, we are just cloudy and 72. What's up, X-Rockers? It's Roxy. It's a finally Friday, and I'm feeling sassy. And I'm feeling like we got to give you a chance to score another pair of tickets to rock out with Skillet, Tim Montana, and Emperors and Angels Strader Fest a week from tonight. You don't want to wait until the day of the show when the prices go up. So if you don't win now, you're going to want to head over to StreeterFest.com and grab your $15 general admission tickets, or you can upgrade to the VIP party pit. But let's get back at it. You want to win, so ring me up. 309-645-6749. Caller X, that's caller 10, scores a pair of tickets to rock out with Skillet, Tim Montana, and Emperors and Angels. Best of luck. Right now, got you something wicked. It's new rock from Breaking Benjamin on 105.7 The X.

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1: Hey, this is Matt Schultz from Cage the Elephant. 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
1: 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It was pretty much done in one day. It was a fun one.

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4: 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But if you log off, take a step back from all the hype, you'll find that the actual keys to a longer, healthier life are hiding in plain sight. There are four of them. Number one, nutrition. The Mediterranean diet really is the gold standard. Number two, exercise. 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Number three, sleep. Sleep is when your body and your brain repair themselves. You should be getting 7 to 9 hours a night. And finally, number four, often gets forgotten, socialization. It's not a bonus. It's a necessity for a healthy life, finding a sense of community, purpose, and belonging. I'm Dr. Sanjay Gupta, helping you live a better life.
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6: 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So careful. 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

105.7 The X Bullet with Butterfly Wings from the Smashing Pumpkins, Chicago's own, and they are set to play Lollapalooza tonight, closing out the fest, and they're set to go on at 8:30. I looked at the weather. Should be clear by then. It is going to be a muddy mess. Stay tuned for those picks on the socials. It's Roxy coming to you from the X Studio in downtown Peoria, giving a shout out to Katrina from Lincoln, Illinois. She was caller X. She said she's been trying all week. Persistence pays off. And now Katrina is going to rock it out a week from tonight at Streeter Fest with Skillet, Tim Montana, and Peoria's own Emperors and Angels. That is a sick lineup. I'll see you there. Streeter Fest in Streeter. If you want to get your tickets, they're super affordable. Head on over streeterfest.com. Grab your $15 general admission tickets so you can rock out. You can also secure VIP party pit ticks if you're, you know, extra like I am. All right, Katrina, keep on rocking, girl. And she was the sunshine I needed today. We need some music, sunshine. Headed your way. Got you some Chevelle, Chicago's own. And right now, we've got the warning. I am mad about this trio. And they're singing about kerosene, which in my world is the equivalent of Malort. If you like Malort, I don't know about you. It's 105.7 The X.

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Chevelle with the red on 105.7 The X on a moody Friday. It's a finally Friday, and we are coming up on the 5 o'clock. Freak out. Shake out your day's garbage, your week, your month, your year. We're going to do that coming up in the 5 o'clock. Freak out. We're also going to take a step back in time. Roxy's Rock Rewind is on the way. And you know what else is on the way? Back to school. I know, I'm sorry. Summer is almost over for most students in the area. And I don't care if you're a student, a teacher, or a parent. You could all use a little extra cash at the beginning of the school year. And that's why we're giving 5 winners $1,000 each to spend on any of your back to school needs. Head on over to 1057thexrocks.com and enter the national contest for your chance to score the back-to-school shopping spree. You can't win if you don't play. And if you get $1,000, it's worth it. You ready to jump back in? Linkin Park, Three Doors Down, and Pearl Jam on the way. Right now, it's 9 Inch Nails. This is Closer. 1057, yes.

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3: Staying active every day will go a long way towards helping you live a happy, healthy, and pain-free life. And there's perhaps no movement more fundamental than walking. It reinforces the alignment, stability, and coordinated muscle activation that supports how your body moves, whether you're doing strenuous exercise or simply going about your daily life. This is according to Dana Santis, a strength and conditioning specialist. Even though you walk every day, Dana does say you can make small adjustments to

0: Better Life with Dr. Sanjay Gupta.
1: There are lots of things you can measure to get an idea of how healthy you are at any given moment. Temperature, heart rate, blood pressure, just to name a few. But how about how healthy you will be and how long you're likely to live? According to a new study out of the University of Buffalo, two simple strength tests are pretty accurate at predicting longevity in older women. One is hand grip strength, and the other is how quickly people can stand up from a seated position without using their arms. By the way, I remember interviewing former President Jimmy Carter when he was quite old and being really impressed how he just popped out of the chair without using his arms. Not a lot of older people can actually do that. But I think the message here is that maintaining strength as you age is going to help you perform everyday activities, but also help you avoid injury and stay independent. I'm Dr. Sanjay Gupta, helping you live a better life.
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12: 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Matt Behan here. Thank you for listening to us on our stream. Thank you. You guys rock, man. The Rock will continue next. Hang in there. It's going to be okay. Radio hug. Little hug? All right, maybe not. Hugs are creepy. Anyway, The Rock continues next here on The X.
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1: I'm your local weather authority, Chief Meteorologist Chris Yates. Tonight, showers and storms likely with periods of heavy rain possible. Temperatures will drop into the mid-60s. On Saturday, scattered rain showers continue throughout the day and may be heavy at times. Winds will also become a little gusty with winds out of the northeast gusting as high as 35 miles per hour. Highs on Saturday will peak in the lower 70s. For more weather updates 24/7, visit ciproud.com. 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

Pretty Reckless, Death by Rock and Roll in the 5 o'clock freak out on 105.7 The X. And we all got to go eventually. That would be my choice. Hey, what's up? 5 o'clock freak out brought to you by W.E. Sullivan's Irish Pub on Prospect in Peoria Heights. 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They're not open right now. They're renovating, remodeling, and getting ready for us to have amazing food, drink, and fun once again. They're still on Prospect, but in the old Penguin Tap. Give them a like and a follow on Facebook and stay up to date on what they got going down. Go like them on Instagram, too. W.E. Sullivan's Irish Pub. 5 o'clock freakout includes Roxy's Rock Rewind. And today, we're going to wish a dark figure frontman a very rockin' 45th birthday. That's what's up in Roxy's Rock Rewind on 105.7 The X and the 5 o'clock freakout brought to you by W.E. Sullivan's Irish Pub. Right now, we're going to do some more freaking out. It's new rock from Dexter and the Moon Rocks.

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2: We get back into The Rock with Roxy's Rock Rewind. It was on this date in 1981 that Matthew Charles Sanders was born in Southern California. In 2017, he was listed third on the list of the top 25 greatest modern frontmen by Ultimate Guitar. You know him as M. Shadows, co-founder, lead vocalist, and songwriter for the progressive metal outfit Avenged Sevenfold. Shadows formed the band all the way back in 1999 with middle school friends James Sullivan, Zachary Baker, and Matt Wendt. Let's wish a very happy 45th birthday to M. Shadows. Hail to the king, if you will. It's Roxy's Rock Rewind on 105.7 The X and the 5 o'clock Freakout, brought to you by W.E. Sullivan's Irish Pub. Crank it up for sure.

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1: I feel that song right now. I'm zombified thanks to Mother Nature. This weather, ew. It is 74 degrees and gray at the X Studio in downtown Peoria. No rain right now, but like the Eurythmics said, here comes the rain again on the way. There's going to be some thunderstorms after 8 o'clock. So prepare yourselves. 5 o'clock freakout in full effect. 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Sullivan's Irish Pub. It's a finally Friday, too. So you know what that means. It's a lot of F's. Is it all the F's? You have any more? Throw them my way. Let's take out the trash on this day, week, month, year. Yeah. 5 o'clock freakout brought to you by W.E. Sullivan's Irish Pub on Prospect in Peoria Heights. But not their former Prospect location. They are moving on up corner of Lake and Prospect in the old Penguin Tap, and they're working feverishly remodeling, renovating, and getting ready to bring us the best food, drink, and fun. 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Sullivan's Irish Pub. And check this out, Chris Jericho is back to tame the seven seas. It's his seventh rockin' wrestling rager, and we want to send one winner and a guest straight into the madness. You'll sail from Miami to Bimini aboard the Norwegian Jewel in November for 4 wild days of live wrestling, comedians, concerts, and more. 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You cannot win if you do not play. Best of luck, X-Rockers. Got Motley Crue headed to you right after. Brand new rock from Five Finger Death Punch. And this is for later today. It's Eye of the Storm. It's 105.7 The X.

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105.7 The X and the 5 o'clock freak out. That was Motley Crue, Smoking in the Boys Room. And if you're of a certain age, you remember when that really was a thing, like smoking indoors. Yeah, remember when high schools had smoking sections outside? I can't make it up. Ah, the good old days. What up, X Rockers? You know, the 5 o'clock freakout is in full effect, and it needs to be. We got to take out the trash on this week. Start the weekend on a nice, clean slate. 5 o'clock freakout brought to you by W.E. Sullivan's Irish Pub on Prospect in Peoria Heights. They are on the move, renovating, remodeling, and getting ready for us. So we can have amazing food, drink, and fun again at W.E. Sullivan's. They're opening this fall, and I'll keep you up to date on all they got going down. And you can keep an eye on things, too. Give them a like and a follow on Facebook and Instagram, W.E. Sullivan's Irish Pub. On the way, got you some 3 days grace and a check of the weather, courtesy WMBD-TV rockstar meteorologist Chris Yates. Disturbed is on deck, and right now in the 5 o'clock freakout, got you that brand new Foo Fighters. 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

0: She sure likes to laugh. 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
2: 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I'm Dr. Sanjay Gupta, helping you live a better life.
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1: I'm your local weather authority, Chief Meteorologist Chris Yates. Tonight, showers and storms likely with periods of heavy rain possible. Temperatures will drop into the mid-60s. On Saturday, scattered rain showers continue throughout the day and may be heavy at times. Winds will also become a little gusty with winds out of the northeast gusting as high as 35 miles per hour. Highs on Saturday will peak in the lower 70s. For more weather updates 24/7, visit ciproud.com. 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

Bad Wolves with a cover of the Cranberries' Zombie on 105.7 The X. Man, that adds to the mood of the day, doesn't it? Woo! And I'll add some sprinkles on that moody Sunday. Dolores O'Riordan, the original vocalist, the Cranberries singer, passed away the day she was supposed to guest record on that song. I got goosebumps. R.A.P. Dolores. It's Roxy coming to you from the X Studio in downtown Peoria. X Rockers, you know, the greater Peoria area is absolutely ripe with amazing rockers. And we showcase that scene every Sunday from 8 to 10. It's local anesthetic. 2 hours of kick-ass local rock. And that leads me to Chad Gray. Chad Gray of Mudvayne. He's headed to the Castle Theater. 30 years of madness. August 28th, before Mudvayne became one of metal's biggest bands, Chad Gray helped form the band right here in Peoria, making this a super cool stop for all you Central Illinois rock fans. And Mudvayne was the X house band back in the day. Celebrate 30 years of music from Mudvayne and Hell Yeah with special guests Butcher Babies and Devil's Cut. 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Can't wait. Chad Gray, August 28th. On the way, Nirvana, POD, and Stone Temple Pilots. Right now, new rock from Architects. This is Broken Mirror. So

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2: A better life with Dr. Sanjay Gupta.
3: They say consistency is key, but sometimes you just gotta switch it up. A new study out of Harvard School of Public Health found that varying your exercise routine could add years to your life. What exercise someone did didn't matter much. What did matter was that all the exercises together worked all the muscle groups in their body. Now, an added benefit to changing things up is it can help you push through the plateau effect. That's when your body gets so efficient at doing something that you actually stop getting better at it. And we know from previous research that specializing in any one sport at a young age can make someone actually more prone to injury. And as experts we talk to point out, even elite athletes switch up things with their workouts, making sure to target strength, cardio, flexibility, balance, and doing that every single week. I'm Dr. Sanjay Gupta, helping you live a better life.
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Are you ready? Me either. On the way, Eva Under a Fire with some help from Maria Brink got new rock, and right now, it's all about the optimism. 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

105.7 The X with New Rock, Eva Under Fire featuring Maria Brink. That was Villainous. I dig it. It's Roxy coming to you from the X studio in downtown Peoria. We're just waiting on the rains, and I am going to get on out of the studio and get on with my weekend. Thanks for hanging out with me, X Rockers. Let's do it again on Monday. Meet back here, say, 3-ish. Put it in your calendar. And have an amazing weekend. Do your best to be kind to all kinds, including yourself. That doesn't cost a thing, and it's truly rock star. On the way, I leave you with all kinds of rock. You got Pierce the Veil, Foo Fighters, Filter, and new rock from Shinedown. But first, it's basically the mood of the entire day and potentially into tomorrow. This is Soundgarden, Black Hole Sun. 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
3: Hey, it's Matt Behan here on The Morning X. Join me every single morning, 6 till 10. This is your rock show. 10 songs an hour. Loads of rock show tickets that you score. Dumbass news every day, 7:50. Mandatory mullet. We play your requests. And look, we have rock stars join us as well. A few years back, Taylor Momsen joined me on The Morning X, and we talked about her favorite rock stars of all time. Taylor Momsen of The Pretty Reckless on The Morning X.
4: Okay, John Lennon. In no order. John Lennon, Chris Cornell. Oh, God. It's hard. Yeah. Kurt Cobain.
5: These were meant to be a pain in the ass, by the way. I'm sorry.
4: Robert Plant. Of course, Robert Plant.
5: Yes.
4: And then
6: I want to go
4: Pink Floyd, but I want to go Doors.
6: Are they rock?
4: And I want to go Bob Dylan, right. And I want to go Neil Young. So I don't like it. It's kind of an unfair question.
5: You said Lennon first, and yes, it's funny you said that because he's mine too. That's interesting you say that. Number two, if you had 10 minutes one-on-one with somebody alive or dead and sit down with him, who would it be? Him or her?
4: John Lennon.
5: Still John Lennon?
4: Yeah.
5: It's interesting.
4: First band I ever heard, literally coming home from the hospital as an infant.
5: Yeah.
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8: Staying active every day will go a long way towards helping you live a happy, healthy, and pain-free life. And there's perhaps no movement more fundamental than walking. It reinforces the alignment, stability, and coordinated muscle activation that supports how your body moves, whether you're doing strenuous exercise or simply going about your daily life. This is according to Dana Santis, a strength and conditioning specialist. Even though you walk every day, Dana does say you can make small adjustments to immediately improve your walking mechanics. So, keep your rib cage stacked over your pelvis. Avoid leaning over or arching your lower back. Allow your arms to swing naturally in coordination with your legs. Keep your gaze forward, your jaw relaxed, and then just breathe in through your nose and out through your mouth. I'm Dr. Sanjay Gupta, helping you live a better life.
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